Ambi Anka Nasra Ibnaye Anka Fangani Akadi Kojgu Abiseka Bonye Kakoro Yaye Ambi Namuleke

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1: I woke up this morning and decided I am going to visit the zoo today. How come? Because I'm fascinated by wild animals. So, are you going to go to Glasgow Zoo? Nah, Glasgow City doesn't have a zoo. I'm going to go to Edinburgh. How come?

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1: Illumination, father screams, take one. Blood flowing like pain in my father screams in the middle of the night, like my limp impotence to do anything about it. Like the night there was no pain and I woke to a bedroom soaked to take in blood, like life steady in a flow out of me, and bloody footsteps marking the track into the bathroom, fighting to not let it all go black, like the starless, hopeless nights, looking out the dirty window with frozen child eyes, like the open arms that I see with a backside.

That evening, as the boy was climbing into bed, a sadness came over him. His mother studied his face as she pulled the blankets up under his chin. She went to his record player, pressed the button, and the light came on. The turntable began to spin, and she lowered the

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He closed his eyes, settling into his pillows and blankets. 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

Once upon a time, in a famous story, a girl named Alice got very curious about a little white rabbit who passed by. 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
1: It doesn't matter. I don't even know where I am.
0: Ah, if you just want.

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3: Now this are the original killing sound. Brother Culture, Chesedek, Anthony B, 3D Hardware. How would do them star? Fire!

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Peace, pieces, here's a piece of myself. 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Peace to my wealth, peace to my health. 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Like a magic trick, peace to my spells. Peace to Mother Earth, church hymns out the hearse. Mycelium, the networks, the wires and the cures. It's a sickness, this post-panic masses in the purge. Put your fists up, knuckle smack rappers in the dirt. 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

0: plus I'm set. 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
0: Moving, shaking, begging like I'm stressed. 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
1: Bass guy.
0: All these rappers still, I remain unimpressed. Diamond showers every time I take a breath. If Styles is cash,
1: you
0: being dead deep. Stashy brought some boogie and his check. Took him passing ace to seven test. Had the hobby shop, but then drinking mess.
1: They hot.
0: Bro, she love you, she just using me for sex. All my niggas nerds, they speaking tech. Constellation Negro, SAS, we set. Times don't go, so I'm always on a check.
1: Times don't go.
0: My ends told my ends, I'm so glad we met. Boy, salute you talking to a veteran. She's so thick, she's sitting like a vet. No woman is ever an object.
1: No way.
0: A diamond purpose
1: always
0: lies beneath the surface. So I hopped in her 5-speed drop top stick shift and watched her work it. It's the Laser Lord Light Rider Ish Boogie at your service. They pull biscuits out, but they ain't make me nervous. Things so round, I ask God, what have I done to deserve this? Starship Troopers, Hardbop Loopers, who's cooler than the Stelly Squad? Nah, she didn't mention you unless your name is Oh My, oh my God. Land on the set, nap down, lady stare, it's a spacesuit. Reason why you won't see them niggas round me? I'm fake proof. I seduced the princess, took gold at the Drip Olympics. All type girls love me. Like I'm Flint.
1: Yeah, moonlight signs with the star wave belt.
0: Moonlight.
1: Steve demons surfing across the thick green felt.
0: Fast.
1: Pray for witness to the gods that we knelt.
0: Pray.
1: Then throw water in the air. Brazil. Moonlight signs with the star waves.
0: Moonlight.
1: Steve demons surfing across the thick green felt.
0: Yeah.
1: Pray for witness to the gods that we knelt.